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So today morning we saw Shinfan Gisborne in the last year in this race. Earlier today in the cross country series race won

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Thank you.

0: Today, Mr. Michael Hyde of Galaxy Sports and Sport, NASCAR Americana, three-part practice series tonight after the race only on USA. Hard discussion number 3-5 with the pickup for a figure. 12 cars on the lead lap, soon to be 13th when Colin gets that waiver round. It starts coming up from Richmond Raceway. This is the Motor Racing Network, the voice of NASCAR.
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0: The Decatur Police Department is requesting the public's assistance in solving this week's Crime of the Week. Detectives are currently investigating a theft that occurred during the early morning hours of June 29th, 2026 at St. Patrick's Catholic Church. Several large copper downspouts were removed from the exterior of the building overnight. This incident is one of several similar copper thefts reported in the area. Surveillance video shows a possible suspect described as a white male wearing dark clothing and riding a bicycle. Photos of the possible suspect are available on the Crime Stoppers website. Detectives are continuing to follow leads. Anyone with information regarding this incident is encouraged to contact the Decatur Police Department Criminal Investigations Division at 217-424-2734 or submit a tip anonymously through Crime Stoppers at 217-423-TIPS. When contacting Crime Stoppers, be sure to obtain a tip number for your records.
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Yeah, see you.

At the quarter.

splitting our tires as we got a good restart position back coming up off of turn number four. Austin Cindric to the spot again, and here comes that car on no tires, and it's Matias that's left the pit lane, and he is rolling right now. He is up to what would be third on the racetrack, not on the lead road, but things go back to what we talked about earlier. He puts some fresh rubber on these race cars, and he got a Superman out there. Well, it's not going to be a concrete guy in both cars for an HVV like that. If he

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0: he's not done yet. 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

pit stop because it still puts Jensen to a car that's two stops between Logano and Briscoe. They exited pit road side by side. Once you get past the yellow line and pit road speed is eliminated, Joey Logano drove away from Chase Briscoe and has continued to get Briscoe here as they are going back out on the racetrack, putting more and more laps around him. He's up to about 4, maybe 5 car lengths on Briscoe. They try to

for the bag, for the throne, the shot, and the pot. 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

and he acknowledged those.

Yeah.

storm second, Austin Cedric third, Denny Hamlin fourth, and Chase Elliott rounds out the top five. Six times more likely to be hospitalized with pneumococcal pneumonia than adults under

form and ended on this. And I won the odds. So, yeah, I thought we were going to get a little bit for our first shot, Super Toyota. And just,

And I said, but it doesn't die. Take all that, you know, I stuck to a plan today, and it came back.

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world

0: tonight's guest, one of them is Chase Briscoe. The other, Chase Elliott. Christopher Bell is the third to do that, so those three drivers will have about a chance to win the championship in 2026. Garage Guides in New Hampshire next weekend. Motor Racing Network will be off next weekend. The Performance Racing Network will have all the coverage from the Grand Stand, along with the NASCAR Racing Network, and coverage of the NASCAR Craftsman Truck Series. We'll be back with you and the NASCAR Cup Series the following week at Daytona International Speedway. It'll be the final race before the chase begins for the Cup cars. Our coverage will begin 1 week from Friday. That'll be August 20th. The NASCAR O'Reilly Auto Parts Series, Winn-Dixie 250. And 2 weeks from today, it'll be the NASCAR Cup Series Coke Zero Sugar 400. Be sure to join Kyle Ricci weekday mornings this week with NASCAR Hot Pass. Steve Armstrong weekday afternoons with NASCAR Today. I'll have NASCAR Live for you Tuesday night at 7 Eastern. 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And we'll have another installment of NASCAR Live Wide Open available for you this Thursday, wherever you download your podcast. That's going to wrap things up today here from Richmond. I'd like to thank Dave Manning, who covered the afternoon train 3. Our thanks to Steve Post and Jason Troy, who patrolled the pit and the garage lines. For Todd Gordon, for Alex Hayden, I'm Mike Bradley. Thank you for spending your Saturday night with us here on the Motor Racing Network. We congratulate Team Penske and Joey Logano as winners of the Cookout 400 at the Richmond Raceway. Good night from the Commonwealth of Virginia.
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0: It's Michelle Wright and Take It Like a Man. 7:02 from Larry, Steve, and Rudy singing about that great Houston rodeo. Houston means I'm one day closer to you. Hey, on the way, Sawyer Brown and Keith Urban.
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0: 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Who needs a heartache, baby? 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

0: The Kentucky Headhunters, their take on that old Don Gibson classic. And oh, lonesome me. Hey, Garth Brooks in a couple of minutes and Little Texas.
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4: From the Grizz FM Weather Center, Sunday brings a chance of showers and thunderstorms mainly in the afternoon. Highs near 88 with a west-northwest wind up to 15 miles per hour. Overnight, a slight chance of storms, lows around 68. Monday turns mostly sunny with highs near 82. And clear skies overnight with lows near 63. For the latest news, weather, and community info, visit DecaturRadio.com.
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0: One of my favorites from Kenny Rogers. Usually one of the last songs he would do in concert in Blaze of Glory. 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
6: 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It's time for a look at your forecast from the Storm Center at WAND. It's brought to you by Richards Towing. Car won't go? Need a tow? Call Richards Towing. 217-422-0044. Stuck in a ditch? Son of a gun! 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
7: For tonight, partly cloudy skies, a stray shower or thunderstorm is possible with a low of 74 degrees. For tomorrow, partly cloudy skies will give way to cloudy skies later with a high of 90 degrees. And for tomorrow night, considerable clouds early with a low of 68 degrees.
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0: Tim McGraw, Faith Hill together. It's Your Love, one of the most romantic videos ever. Hey, Tricia, in just a couple of minutes. Daryl Singletary, too, and Randy Travis digging things up.
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0: It's how your love makes me feel. Diamond Rio right there with Chaz Mixon. How does rum make you feel? Well, I kind of know the answer to that question, but you can thank rum for more than just that stupid tattoo you regret. It's National Rum Day. Also responsible for America is rum. Back in 1764, the British taxed the American colonies for sugar and rum and tea, which they didn't care for, actually, the rum. That unrest eventually led to the American Revolution, and now we're free to drink all the pina coladas we want. Have fun with that. Montgomery Gentry and Alan Jackson next.
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5: From the Grizz FM Weather Center, Sunday brings a chance of showers and thunderstorms, mainly in the afternoon. Expect partly sunny skies with a high near 88. Winds from the west-northwest at 6 to 9 miles per hour, gusting to 15. Overnight, a slight chance of storms before 10 with lows around 68. Monday turns mostly sunny with a high near 82 and clear overnight, lows near 63. For the latest news, weather, and community info, visit DecaturRadio.com.
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0: There goes Vern Gosden, and I am Chaz Mixon. 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Tracy Lawrence coming up, and Paul Overstreet's next.
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0: There goes Tracy Lawrence for you, and I am Chaz Mixon, loading up another set here in just a couple of minutes, and we'll do that with the Nitty Gritty Dirt Band and a whole bunch more.
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3: 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It's time for a look at your forecast from the Storm Center at WAND. It's brought to you by Richards Towing. Car won't go? Need a tow? Call Richards Towing. 217-422-0044. Stuck in a ditch? Son of a gun. Call Richard Stowing, 217-422-0044.
8: For tonight, partly cloudy skies, a stray shower or thunderstorm is possible with a low of 74 degrees. For tomorrow, partly cloudy skies will give way to cloudy skies later with a high of 90 degrees. And for tomorrow night, considerable clouds early with a low of 68 degrees.
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0: Eddie Rabbit and Crystal Gayle together, you and I. Happy birthday today to the late, great Billy Joe Shaver, who was born on this day in Corsicana, Texas, right outside of Dallas. Country music singer, songwriter, his 73 album, Old Five and Dimers Like Me, a classic in the outlaw country genre. His 2007 album, country gospel style called Everybody's Brother, was Grammy nominated. Many of the songs are duets with artists like Johnny Cash, Kris Kristofferson, and Tanya Tucker. Yeah, he was a good one. Hank Jr. on the way, and Tracy Byrds coming up too.
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5: From the Grizz FM Weather Center, Sunday brings a 40% chance of showers and thunderstorms. Before 10 a.m., expect mostly cloudy skies with a high near 88. Winds from the west-northwest at 8 to 10 miles per hour, gusting to 17. Sunday night, a slight chance of showers, then partly cloudy with a low around 68. Monday turns mostly sunny with a high near 82. Monday night, mostly clear with a low around 63. For the latest news, weather, and community info, visit DecaturRadio.com.
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0: There's Tracy Byrd. He's from the country. And I am Chaz Mixon with all the classic country you need all night long. We got Willie and the Judds on the way.
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0: Love that one from Shenandoah right there. And I am Chaz Mixon. Another set coming up. A fine presentation of country classics here in just a little bit to sing along with. Hang with me.
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0: Lionel Cartwright and that Leap of Faith for you with Chaz Mixa. And today, August 16th, one of the strangest days in music history. First of all, it's the anniversary of the death of Elvis Presley in 1977. Also the day the Queen of Soul, Aretha Franklin, died in 2018. The Queen of Pop, Madonna, celebrating her 68th birthday today. And the Queen of the Delta Blues singers, Robert Johnson, died on this day back in 1938. Long live their musical legacies, for sure. Alan Jackson and Jessica Andrews here in just a few.
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8: From the Grizz FM Weather Center, Sunday brings a chance of showers and thunderstorms before 10 a.m., then mostly cloudy skies with a high near 88. Winds from the west-northwest at 8 to 10 miles per hour, gusting to 17. Overnight, a slight chance of showers early, then partly cloudy with a low around 68. Monday turns mostly sunny with a high near 82 and a low near 63. 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

0: Oh, can't mistake that voice. John Conley right there with Chaz Mixon. John Anderson coming up in just a little bit in the next set. And one from Reba is next.
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0: goes Mr. John Anderson right there. Got it made, and I am Chaz Mixon. We definitely have it made with all these great songs hanging out with us all weekend long, and we've got plenty more coming up.
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0: There goes Dan Seals for you and Chaz Mixon here on your Sunday. And I hope you're enjoying the day so far. We've got plenty more great tunes to play for you. One from Faith Hill and the king of country music himself, George Strait, is next.
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4: From the Grizz FM Weather Center, showers and thunderstorms are likely Sunday. Mainly before 3 p.m. the high will be near 86, with west winds up to 9 miles per hour. A slight chance of storms continues overnight, with a low around 68. Days will be mostly sunny, with a high near 82. For the latest news, weather, and community info, visit DecaturRadio.com.
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0: Oh, yeah, a little too late. There's Mark Chestnut, and I am Chaz Mixon. Randy Travis recently released I Don't Care, a previously unheard track from his archives that offers another preview of his first album of new material in more than 18 years. Very, very good track. I love it. Just listening to it, and I'll post it at Radio Chaz on Facebook. All right? Tanya Tucker is coming up next.
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0: Mary Chapin Carpenter right there, buddy, and I am Chaz Mixon. I hope you are ready for more. We're ready to give it to you. I've got Alan Jackson and so much more coming up.
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1: She said, I need some time to find myself. I need a little space to think. 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

0: Lila McCann right there with Chaz Mixon on National Roller Coaster Day. Marking the patent of the first looping coaster, August 16th of 1898. Do you know America has about 600 roller coasters, more than any other country? We've even put one on a cruise ship. Google the Carnival Bolt. I was just looking at this thing. It's like a two-minute ride. I think it goes all the way around the outside of the ship. It's pretty crazy looking. Yeah, they do recommend riding that one before you hit the buffet, though.
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5: From the Grizz FM Weather Center, showers and thunderstorms are likely today. Mainly before 3 p.m., it will be mostly cloudy with a high near 86. West wind, 6 to 9 miles per hour, gusting to 16. Chance of rain is 60%. Tonight, a slight chance of showers and thunderstorms before 1 a.m., mostly cloudy with a low around 68. Monday will be mostly sunny with a high near 82. For the latest news, weather, and community info, visit DecaturRadio.com.
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0: Steve Warner right there, and I'm Chaz Mixon. Hang out. We've got Vince Gill coming up and Janie Fricke, too.
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0: Radney Foster for you, and I am Chaz Mixon. In the works, I've got, another hour's worth to play for you. It's going to be a good one, too. We'll start with Hank Jr. next.
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0: Rodney Crowell right there, Above and Beyond. It's National Airborne Day, this day 1940, 86 years ago. Marking the first official Army parachute jump at Fort Benning, Georgia. Not long after that, during World War II, that same crew would become the first group of soldiers to ever parachute behind an enemy line. So, hear, hear. Tim McGraw coming up, and Kenny with Dolly next.
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6: From the Grizz FM Weather Center, showers and thunderstorms are likely Sunday, mainly before 3 p.m., with a high near 86. Rainfall may be light, though heavier amounts are possible in storms. The chance of precipitation is 60%. Overnight, a slight chance of showers remains, with a low around 68. Monday turns mostly sunny, with a high near 82. For the latest news, weather, and community info, visit DecaturRadio.com.
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0: Be My Baby Tonight. There goes John Michael Montgomery, and I am Chaz Mixon. It is home stretch time. I got to get out of here and go enjoy the rest of the weekend, I guess. Dwight Yoakam coming up next.
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1: There goes Tom T. Hall, and I am Chaz Mixon, officially gone out of here. You enjoy what's left of the weekend. We'll do it all over again next weekend, all right?
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0: From her multi-platinum debut album, 10,000 Angels, it's Mindy McCready with the fourth and final single from the collection, A Girl's Gotta Do What a Girl's Gotta Do. This year, she celebrates her 50th anniversary in music. Reba McEntire releasing a new EP of music every month of the year. She's on the way next. Some Josh Turner and George Strait are also on the way in a bit, too.
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7: From the Grizz FM Weather Center. Showers and thunderstorms are likely Sunday, mainly before 3 p.m. high near 86, with west wind up to 9 miles per hour. Overnight, a slight chance of storms, low around 68. Monday turns mostly sunny, with a high near 82. For the latest news, weather, and community info, visit DecaturRadio.com.
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Written by Rodney Foster and Bill Lloyd from their self-titled debut album at Sweethearts of the Rodeo, Since I Found You. We got Sarah Evans, John Conley, and some Ricky Skaggs coming up a bit later in the hour. On tour this summer along with Morgan Wallen and another edition of their Neon Moon Tour this fall. Here's Brooks and Dunn.

0: It's probably not new, those Friday Night Blues. It's John Conley last Tuesday celebrating his 80th birthday with well wishes from many in the world of country music. Coming up next month, he'll hit the road and be touring once again. We got Ricky Skaggs and some Brad Paisley coming up next.
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5: From the Grizz FM Weather Center, showers and thunderstorms are likely Sunday, mainly before 3 p.m. The high will be near 86, with west winds around 9 miles per hour. Rain chances are 60%. Sunday night, a slight chance of showers early, with a low near 68. Monday will be mostly sunny with a high near 82. For the latest news, weather, and community info, visit DecaturRadio.com.
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0: From his album Haunted Heart, a top five hit from the collection, it's Sammy Kershaw and Queen of My Double Wide Trailer, which featured harmony vocals from a yet-to-become-famous Shania Twain shortly before she blew up in the world of country music. We got Hank Jr. and Hank Sr. coming up here next.
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0: Dolly Parton's Tennessee Homesick Blues. Some tabloids recently reporting that Dolly had a new love interest in her life and that she was planning on getting remarried. Well, Dolly shut that down right away, saying she has no plans to date anyone or remarry following the passing of her husband, Carl Dean, earlier this year. On the way, Tim McGraw and also Joe Diffie.
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2: The Decatur Police Department is requesting the public's assistance in solving this week's Crime of the Week. Detectives are currently investigating a theft that occurred during the early morning hours of June 29, 2026 at St. Patrick's Catholic Church. Several large copper downspouts were removed from the exterior of the building overnight. This incident is one of several similar copper thefts reported in the area. Surveillance video shows a possible suspect described as a white male wearing dark clothing and riding a bicycle. Photos of the possible suspect are available on the Crime Stoppers website. Detectives are continuing to follow leads. Anyone with information regarding this incident is encouraged to contact the Decatur Police Department Criminal Investigations Division at 217-424-2734 or submit a tip anonymously through Crime Stoppers at 217-423-TIPS. When contacting Crime Stoppers, be sure to obtain a tip number for your records.
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0: It was a song written by Lucinda Williams, who was the first to record Passionate Kisses. Mary Chapin Carpenter asked to record the song too, and she included it on her album Come On, Come On. It not only was a top five hit, but a Grammy Award winner, not only for Mary Chapin Carpenter, but Lucinda Williams picked up her first Grammy as well for Passionate Kisses. Trisha Yearwood and Garth Brooks are coming up next.
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2: From the Grizz FM Weather Center, showers and thunderstorms are likely today, mainly before 3 p.m. high near 86 with west winds up to 9 miles per hour. Overnight, a slight chance of storms. Monday turns mostly sunny with a high near 82. For the latest news, weather, and community info, visit DecaturRadio.com.
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0: He had a hand in writing many of his number one hits, including number one songs for Ronnie Millsap with Pure Love and Kentucky Rain for Elvis Presley. The song that became his 17th and last number one hit, it's Eddie Rabbit, and On Second Thought. On the way, Sawyer Brown and also the Oak Ridge Boys.
1: The Decatur Police Department is requesting the public's assistance in solving this week's Crime of the Week. Detectives are currently investigating a theft that occurred during the early morning hours of June 29, 2026 at St. Patrick's Catholic Church. Several large copper downspouts were removed from the exterior of the building overnight. This incident is one of several similar copper thefts reported in the area. Surveillance video shows a possible suspect described as a white male wearing dark clothing and riding a bicycle. Photos of the possible suspect are available on the Crime Stoppers website. Detectives are continuing to follow leads. Anyone with information regarding this incident is encouraged to contact the Decatur Police Department Criminal Investigations Division at 217-424-2734 or submit a tip anonymously through Crime Stoppers at 217-423-TIPS. When contacting Crime Stoppers, be sure to obtain a tip number for your records.
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0: It was 50 years ago that Vince Gill left his home in Oklahoma to pursue a career in music, and a half century later, out on tour this year, celebrating that anniversary. Later this fall, back with the Eagles for another residency in Vegas as well. We got some Alabama and Daryl Worley coming up here in just a bit.
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2: For today, early rain gives way to cloudy conditions with a high of 90 degrees. For tonight, considerable clouds with a low of 68 degrees. And for tomorrow, mostly sunny with a high of 82 degrees.
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0: celebrating the nation's 250th birthday on the 4th of July and on tour across America the remainder of the summer thus far. It's Lee Greenwood on a Dixie Road. Coming up, Dwight Yoakam and Jody Messina.
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6: From the Grizz FM Weather Center, a chance of showers and thunderstorms is expected today, mainly after 4 p.m. with a high near 86. Tonight, a slight chance of storms before 1 a.m. Monday will be mostly sunny with a high near 82 and clear skies overnight with a low around 63. 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

0: Found on his album A Lot About Living and A Little About Love, it's Alan Jackson's remake of Mercury Blues, written by blues musicians back in the 1940s, and a tribute to the Mercury 8 automotive line, the same car model that was famously driven by James Dean in the movie Rebel Without a Cause. Coming up, Ronnie Millsap and Dan Seals.
1: The Decatur Police Department is requesting the public's assistance in solving this week's Crime of the Week. Detectives are currently investigating a theft that occurred during the early morning hours of June 29, 2026 at St. Patrick's Catholic Church. Several large copper downspouts were removed from the exterior of the building overnight. This incident is one of several similar copper thefts reported in the area. Surveillance video shows a possible suspect described as a white male wearing dark clothing and riding a bicycle. Photos of the possible suspect are available on the Crime Stoppers website. Detectives are continuing to follow leads. Anyone with information regarding this incident is encouraged to contact the Decatur Police Department Criminal Investigations Division at 217-424-2734 or submit a tip anonymously through Crime Stoppers at 217-423-TIPS. When contacting Crime Stoppers, be sure to obtain a tip number for your records.
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7: For today, early rain gives way to cloudy conditions with a high of 90 degrees. For tonight, considerable clouds with a low of 68 degrees. And for tomorrow, mostly sunny with a high of 82 degrees.
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0: Here's Tim McGraw with Maybe We Should Just Sleep On It here on our Country Music Weekend Get Together. I'm Doyle King. Today on the show, we are looking at country women who stood by their man. These country women took Stand By Your Man seriously. We're going to take a look at nine wives who remained with their cheating husbands after an affair threatened their marriage. And six of these couples either remain married today or stayed together until death truly did them part.
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5: From the Grizz FM Weather Center, a chance of showers and thunderstorms is expected today, mainly before early afternoon. Skies will be mostly cloudy with a high near 86. Winds from the west at 7 to 9 miles per hour, gusting up to 16. Tonight, a slight chance of storms before midnight with a low around 68. Monday turns mostly sunny with a high near 82 and clear skies overnight with a low near 63. For the latest news, weather, and community info, visit DecaturRadio.com.
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0: There's Hank Jr. with good friends, good whiskey, and good loving here on our Country Music Weekend. We're looking at country women who stand by their man. And there's Loretta Lynn and Oliver Doolittle Lynn. Loretta stood by her husband, Oliver Doolittle, longer than just about any woman would, especially a woman with means to support herself. Stories of his drinking, abuse, and infidelity were hardly denied by the country legend. Still, Loretta said she loved him up until the day of her death in 2022. Doolittle died in 1996, and you don't have to do much searching to find verified stories of his cheating. Her response and rationale is concerning if viewed through a modern-day lens, but maybe more than anyone else on this list. Loretta Lynn took her vows seriously.
1: Deer season's almost here. Archer's Alley will get your hunting equipment ready to go. Archer's Alley at Mound and Woodford in Decatur.
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0: There's Faith Hill here on our Country Music Weekend get-together. I have a Texas-sized music set, my first of the day. We'll get it started next, right after a real quick break. Randy Travis kicks it off with Forever and Ever, Amen.
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11: The Decatur Police Department is requesting the public's assistance in solving this week's Crime of the Week. Detectives are currently investigating a theft that occurred during the early morning hours of June 29th, 2026 at St. Patrick's Catholic Church. Several large copper downspouts were removed from the exterior of the building overnight. This incident is one of several similar copper thefts reported in the area. Surveillance video shows a possible suspect described as a white male wearing dark clothing and riding a bicycle. Photos of the possible suspect are available on the Crime Stoppers website. Detectives are continuing to follow leads. Anyone with information regarding this incident is encouraged to contact the Decatur Police Department Criminal Investigations Division at 217-424-2734 or submit a tip anonymously through Crime Stoppers at 217-423-TIPS. When contacting Crime Stoppers, be sure to obtain a tip number for your records.
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16: For today, early rain gives way to cloudy conditions with a high of 90 degrees. For tonight, considerable clouds with a low of 68 degrees. And for tomorrow, mostly sunny with a high of 82 degrees.
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0: There's Mo Bandy here on our Country Music Weekend get-together. Today on the show, we are looking at country women who stand by their man. There's Denise and Alan Jackson. In 2007, Denise wrote a book called It's All About Him, Finding the Love of My Life, in which she revealed that her husband Alan had an affair. They separated in 1997, but they did reconcile, and they never really shared details or indicated if that other woman was another country singer or even part of the music industry.
1: Pump up the volume.
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6: From the Grizz FM Weather Center, a chance of showers and thunderstorms before 1 o'clock today, with a slight chance later this afternoon. Mostly cloudy and warm, reaching a high near 86. West wind around 7 to 9 miles per hour. Tonight, a small chance of showers before 1 a.m. Lows near 68. Monday, mostly sunny with a high near 82. And clear overnight with lows around 63. For the latest news, weather, and community info, visit DecaturRadio.com.
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0: Well, how can I help you? Well, let's see, with the laundry, with the taxes, with resetting the spark plugs, but not saying goodbye. That is Patti Loveless and her song, Hank Williams Jr. before that, and This Ain't Dallas, and also Diamond Rio and Norma Jean Riley. I am Lou Jones with Classic Country, and Alabama is next up.
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3: From the Grizz FM Weather Center, tonight brings a 50% chance of showers and thunderstorms, mainly before 1 a.m. lows around 68 with increasing clouds. Monday is mostly sunny with a high near 82. Monday night partly cloudy, low near 63. Tuesday sunny, high near 84. For the latest news, weather, and community info, visit DecaturRadio.com.
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0: That is Lone Star, and What About Now? Susie Boggess before that, Outbound Plain, Alabama, and 40-hour week for a living. Lou Jones here. I don't mind a 40-hour week as long as maybe one-third of it can be devoted to crossword puzzles. Somehow or other, I don't think that all bosses like that too well, though. Just no sense of humor. Coming up, Charlie Pride, keep it right here.
1: 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Archer's Alley will get your hunting equipment ready to go. Archer's Alley at Mound and Woodford in Decatur.
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0: That is Dwight Yoakam, and You're the One. George Strait, before that, You Look So Good in Love, and also Charlie Pride and Kiss an Angel, Good Morning. It is Lou Jones. Back to Dwight Yoakam. He is on tour coming up on the 27th of this month. He's in Wheeling, West Virginia, and on to Louisville the following night. Coming up, Wynonna Judd. Keep it right here.
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6: The Decatur Police Department is requesting the public's assistance in solving this week's Crime of the Week. Detectives are currently investigating a theft that occurred during the early morning hours of June 29th, 2026 at St. Patrick's Catholic Church. Several large copper downspouts were removed from the exterior of the building overnight. This incident is one of several similar copper thefts reported in the area. Surveillance video shows a possible suspect described as a white male wearing dark clothing and riding a bicycle. Photos of the possible suspect are available on the Crime Stoppers website. Detectives are continuing to follow leads. Anyone with information regarding this incident is encouraged to contact the Decatur Police Department Criminal Investigations Division at 217-424-2734 or submit a tip anonymously through Crime Stoppers at 217-423-TIPS. When contacting Crime Stoppers, be sure to obtain a tip number for your records.
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Well, I've had some serious-minded country people tell me that that is the greatest country song ever written. Waylon and Willie, Good-Hearted Woman, it's Lou Jones. I've got Classic Country and Steve Warner.

0: I understand you're Tucker and Two Sparrows in a Hurricane. Well, it is coming up on that season, is it not? Back to Tanya Tucker, Two Sparrows in a Hurricane, a big song for her back in 1992, about this time of the year. It couldn't quite make it to number one, but it was a solid number two on the charts. Coming up, Toby Keith, keep it right here.
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4: From the Grizz FM Weather Center, there is a 50% chance of showers and thunderstorms tonight, mainly before 1 a.m. skies will become cloudy with a low near 68. Monday will be mostly sunny with a high near 82. Tuesday will be sunny with a high near 84. For the latest news, weather, and community info, visit DecaturRadio.com.
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0: It's KT Oslin, and I'll Always Come Back. Tim McGraw before that, a song that went number one for him, I think it was early 2004, Watch the Wind Blow By. I'm Lou Jones, and Shenandoah is coming up next.
1: Deer season's almost here. 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
10: For today, early rain gives way to cloudy conditions with a high of 90 degrees. For tonight, considerable clouds with a low of 68 degrees. And for tomorrow, mostly sunny with a high of 82 degrees.
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Hey there, welcome in. My name is Lou Jones with Great Classic Country here, and I've got some great songs, including this one from Martina McBride. Well, she-

0: Got it right there, the Forrester Sisters, and that's what you do when you're in love. We also heard from Garth Brooks, Standing Outside the Fire. My name is Lou Jones, and I was just looking over my list of songs I have laid out for you to play and talk about an all-star group. How about the next three songs? Rodney Crowell, Montgomery Gentry, and Joe Diffie. Can't do much better than that, so stick around. You'll get them in that order. Don't go away.
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2: From the Grizz FM Weather Center tonight, a chance of showers and thunderstorms before early morning with lows near 68. Monday turns mostly sunny with highs around 82. Tuesday is sunny with highs near 84 and lows in the mid-60s. For the latest news, weather, and community info, visit DecaturRadio.com.
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0: That is Joe Diffie and Pickup Man. My name is Lou Jones, and I get to thinking about this. I used to drive my dad's Chevy pickup around when I was in high school, and if I had that pickup right now, it'd be worth a lot of money. It'd be vintage. Donnie West is on the way. Keep it right here.
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0: That is Little Texas, and Amy's back in Austin. Well, I certainly hope the air conditioning works well in her car in that case. Alabama before that, Take Me Down, and Dottie West and Country Sunshine. Lou Jones here with Alan Jackson on the way next. Stay close.
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1: For tonight, considerable clouds with a low of 68 degrees. For tomorrow, mostly sunny with a high of 82 degrees. And for tomorrow night, a few clouds with a low of 66 degrees.
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0: know him is to love him. Talk about your star power country ladies, musical ladies, Dolly Parton, Linda Ronstadt, and Emmy Lou Harris on that one. Mark Chestnut before that, and Your Love is a Miracle. I'm Lou Jones. Thank you for joining me. And I've got Rhinona Judd coming up next. Keep it right here.
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2: From the Grizz FM Weather Center, there is a 50% chance of showers and thunderstorms tonight, mainly before 1 a.m. lows will be around 68, with a northwest wind of 5 to 7 miles per hour. Monday will be mostly sunny, with a high near 82. Tuesday will be sunny, with a high near 84. For the latest news, weather, and community info, visit DecaturRadio.com.
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0: Well, Red Steagall went to a rodeo once and heard her sing, and from there on, things happened for Reba McEntire. Can't Even Get the Blues right there. Clint Black before that, No Time to Kill. And Wynonna Judd and No One Else on Earth. I'm Lou Jones with Classic Country, and Shania Twain is up next. Stay right where you are.
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0: I'm Sawyer Brown, and a lot can be said for the dirt road. And when it rains, of course, it's the mud road. But when you live there, you got to put up with it. Ricky Van Shelton before that, I'll Leave This World Loving You, and also Shania Twain and Any Man of Hers. I'm Lou Jones with Eddie Rabbit on the way next. Keep it right here.
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8: For tonight, considerable clouds with a low of 68 degrees. For tomorrow, mostly sunny with a high of 82 degrees. And for tomorrow night, a few clouds with a low of 66 degrees.
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0: John Connolly, as long as I'm rocking with you. It is Lou Jones here. My days in Branson, Missouri, on the radio there, I used to hang out at a little restaurant that a lot of the musicians used to frequent, and I would listen to them talk. And I found out that the rock musicians love the country songs as well, and vice versa, the country musicians, they knew all the rock songs too. A lot of mutual respect going on. Keith Whitley coming up. Keep it right here.
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9: From the Grizz FM Weather Center, a chance of showers and thunderstorms tonight, mainly before 1 in the morning. Low near 68. Monday, mostly sunny with a high near 82. Clear and sunny Tuesday, high near 84. For the latest news, weather, and community info, visit DecaturRadio.com.
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0: That is Terry Clark right there, Tim McGraw before that, and Grown Men Don't Cry, and Keith Whitley, outstanding Kentuckian of the 1980s. That one, I'm No Stranger to the Rain, by the way, became the CMA single of the year. Dwight Yoakam, on the way, keep it right here.
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0: That is Terry Gibbs and Somebody's Knockin'. It is Louis Jones here, Allo Jackson. Before that, Who's Cheatin' Who? And we heard from Dwight Yoakam, who honored Lefty Frizzell by re-recording that 1951 hit of his, Always Late With Your Kisses. Tracy Byrd is next up. Thank you for joining me. And after Tracy, Gary Allen. Don't go away.
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7: For tonight, considerable clouds with a low of 68 degrees. For tomorrow, mostly sunny with a high of 82 degrees. And for tomorrow night, a few clouds with a low of 66 degrees.
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